0: on the Central Carolina Skyhorn Information Net. This is WX4MMM, and I'll be using the call sign WX4NC. That's Whiskey at Trey 4, November Charlie. My name is Bob, and I'll be in that control station tonight. 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This net allows Skyhorn net control operators to practice calling nets and allows Skyhorn spotters to make comments or ask questions about Central Carolina Skyhorn. Before we start, is there any priority traffic to pass? 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The Central Carolina Skyhorn Information Net meets on this frequency every Tuesday night at 9:15 p.m. The Skyhorn primary frequency is the K4ITL 145210 repeater with a turn of 82.5 Hz, and this repeater is located in southern Wake County. Our primary backup is the Carolina 440 UHF link system. Those frequencies can be found at www.carolina440.net. And our secondary backup is the WB4TQD14688 repeater with a tone of 82.5 Hz. And this repeater is located in southern Wake County. And we'll now proceed with the weekly weather impact briefing. The briefing can be downloaded from the top menu on the homepage of the Central Carolina Skyhorn website. And the URL is www.centralcarolinaskyhorn.net. 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
1: Okay, thanks so much, Bob, and thanks to everyone for joining us for tonight's Central Carolina Skyhorn Net. Here at the National Weather Service, we have a temperature of 76.7 degrees. Interestingly, there is a stationary boundary front that had earlier yesterday pushed south, and there was quite a bit of rain to our south earlier today. That front is trying to make its way back north, and we're kind of, it's right over the region, and you really wouldn't know, you wouldn't see much of a temperature change on either side of it, but you can see the dew points. We have dew points in the mid-50s north of the boundary, you know, basically from the triangle or to the triad, but there's dew points in the mid-60s from Charlotte to Fayetteville, and even lower 70 dew points over toward New Bern. So, you know, that's a one way to see where that front is. Nevertheless, that's the weather maker right now. But fortunately, all the rain is to our east and to our south on the front side of that cold stationary boundary. Okay, so over the course of the next day or so, that front will just kind of fizzle out. It may try to make a little bit more of a push north as a warm front. Can't rule out a stray shower or thunderstorm tomorrow early, mainly south of that boundary, down towards Fayetteville, but those will be very few and far between. I think what's going to happen is that front will just sort of wash out, and we'll get back into a southerly flow by the daytime tomorrow, southwesterly flow. So that's what we've got going on. Not a huge chance for rain tomorrow. In fact, again, that would be mostly, if there was some rain, it would be mostly to our south and to our east. On the warm side of that boundary, we will find ourselves, and, anytime we see the sun returning and the atmosphere turning over and we have a summertime air mass over us, remember, that front really did bring a wholesale air mass change. So once we get the atmosphere turning over again and get sunshine, temperature is going to spike right back up into the mid-90s tomorrow. So we're going to go from a more tolerable temperatures today to very, very hot again tomorrow, Wednesday, and even into Thursday, we're still going to be in that really, really hot pattern regime. We're going to see temperatures right around 100, maybe a little bit, a few degrees above 100 on Thursday under sunshine. So that's going to be the main hazard as we go through the next couple of days, the heat. Meanwhile, some other weather systems we're keeping our eyes on. There is a cold front that's across the Midwest, basically low pressure over Wisconsin, and a trailing front from that moving across the Midwest, approaching the Ohio Valley. That front will slowly make its way towards the east and approach us late in the week. Meanwhile, believe it or not, we've got some tropical system that we're keeping an eye on down there, Brownsville, Texas. Potential tropical cyclone one. So the Hurricane Center initiated advisories on that earlier today. So, in case you're wondering, well, what the heck is going to happen with this TC? There is hints that it could become a tropical storm tomorrow. Maybe Arthur, if it can get over, that's the first name, by the way, Arthur, if it can get over the water and get itself together, there is expectation that maybe the wind will get just strong enough to be able to get it that Arthur name. I think what we're going to really be keeping an eye on is its plume of moisture that will basically lift northeast across the deep south and over Georgia and South Carolina. And, you know, I'd be more concerned about some of its rain lifting up into North Carolina if it wasn't for that front that will be approaching late in the week, towards Friday. And that's when that next front is expected to dip down into our area. It's possible that as that front is approaching and the flow becomes a little bit more, south and southwesterly, and we have a Piedmont trough setting up, there could be, as that front is making its approach, maybe some thunderstorms that might, become scattered across our area Thursday night. So, anytime there's a front coming and there's a lot of heat in the atmosphere, which there will be from the daytime. Again, remember, Thursday's highs are going to be around 100. It could rule out a risk for isolated damaging thunderstorms if there are any storms, with that approach to that front beginning as early as Thursday night. We are in a marginal risk for severe thunderstorms by the FCC, mainly west of Interstate 95. So if you're listening and you're west of I-95, there's a marginal risk for severe storms. Again, that would be Thursday night. Okay, so wind damage would be the main hazard with that. And we're in the wind damage season. We're in the, as you get in the middle of the summertime, that is typically when we have severe storms. That is the primary hazard this time of year. If you go back and you look at all the damaging wind reports, you'll see a spike climatologically in July. So we're headed towards July. We're headed towards that damaging wind season when it gets to severe storms. Okay, so that front will approach, maybe as early as Thursday night, but it looks like it's not going to really cross.

0: cyclone potential formation there in Texas. Moisture from that will probably just stay just to our south, thanks to that front pushing into our area and keeping that system, keeping its moisture more suppressed to our south as we get into Friday. So we have temperatures a little cooler on Friday and Saturday, but that's thanks to that front and clouds and rain around. So we do have a 80% chance of rain on Friday due to that front system. Okay, so what happens thereafter? Well, like fronts sometimes do, although it's becoming less typical this time of year, but that front looks like it will push to our south by Saturday morning, and you know, as we get deeper into the summer, these fronts will have a tendency to stall over our area instead of push through. This one looks like it could finally push south of us, which would get us into maybe a little bit cooler air on Saturday and dry conditions. So we'll take that. By Sunday, it looks like we're kind of in between systems, so I think things will start to turn hot again. And plenty of sunshine, but dry. And then the next weather system, the next front, will approach early next week, perhaps on Monday, giving us our next chance of rain after that. So, unfortunately, each one of these opportunities for rain will not particularly be like that much, right? So, there'll be several opportunities for rain between now and next Tuesday. But, you know, we're not really going to get into a massively soaking rain that we need. You know, that tropical system that I mentioned down near Brownsville, you know, we really could use its moisture if it could have pushed up into our area. And it may have if it wasn't for the fact that the front is moving in quickly and will keep it suppressed to the south. So, really, what we're talking is at the end of 7-day period, we're looking at maybe an inch of rain, inch and a half of rain, if you're lucky, between now and the next 7 days. We'll take it. We'll take whatever we can get. It's better than nothing. But if we could have gotten some of that tropical moisture up here, we would have been talking about multiple inches of rain. But that's at least right now, that doesn't look to be in the offing for Central North Carolina. Okay, so that's the way things are shaping up. Let's just kind of summarize it real quickly. Decent amount of clouds tonight, but dry tomorrow. There could be an early day storm as that front's slipping north down near Fayetteville. I'm not going to put a lot of stock in that. But again, if you're listening from south of the triangle, don't be surprised if you do see a bit of rain in the morning. Most places should stay dry, and again, getting hot tomorrow. Hot on Thursday, highs around 100. And then that next front will begin to push in, so bringing a chance for rain as early as Thursday night. Again, there could be a stray damaging wind gust with that. Be on the watch for that. Off and on showers, some thunderstorms around on Friday. With that tropical moisture suppressed to our south, that gets out of here by Saturday. Saturday's looking nice, right around 90 under sunny skies. And then Sunday should be mainly dry, again, hot again, high in the mid-90s, but then our next chance for rain comes back early next week with the next front. So there you have it. That's the way things are shaping up. Opportunity for rain, but probably not enough. Okay, so that wraps it up. On behalf of the National Weather Service in Raleigh, big thanks to all our Skywarn volunteers and amateur radio friends for your continued service to the Skywarn program. I'll be happy to stick around and answer any questions if anybody has any. Bob, thanks so much for all that you do for Central Carolina Skywarn. And with that, I will turn it back to you. Thanks so much. WX3H, back to Matt.
1: Okay, Nick, thanks for the weather. I don't know if there's any good news or not. We certainly, as you know, definitely need rain up here. I'm up in northern Wake County, not too far from Falls Lake, and we are really dry. Of course, I don't have to cut my yard anymore because it's all brown. Any stations have questions for Nick, please call WX3H direct.
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0: Good evening, Virginia. Go ahead with your question.
2: Sure. I attended a class yesterday, an online class yesterday. And anyway, it talked about the experimental cone of uncertainty, and I was hoping you would speak to that for the good of the group, the difference between this.

0: 67th percentile of absolute errors versus the 90th percentile, and the benefits of the 90th percentile. Over to you.
1: Well, it's interesting. I'm glad you mentioned that because, you know, this is one thing that I think still confuses people is how that cone is drawn out. And, you know, someday maybe we can live in a tropical cyclone world without a cone. Wouldn't that be nice? Because a lot of people get confused by the cone and they see, well, I'm not in the cone, so I don't have anything to worry about, when that's the furthest from the truth. Impact, particularly heavy rain, can occur well away from the actual cone. So we always need to be cognizant of that. But what does the cone convey? The cone conveys where the center of the storm may go. That's all the cone shows. And, if you can be, hundreds of miles away from the center of the storm, but yet still get flooding rain. And that's why, again, I emphasize, I'm not a huge fan of the cone. But to answer your question, how is it formed? Well, basically, what we do is we draw circles, or now ellipses. That's a change for this year as well. And the expectation is that 90% of the time, the center will fall somewhere within that ellipse. So it used to be, two-thirds of the time it would fall within that cone. So, but now it's the track, our hurricane tracking, the models we use for tracking are verification of where the storms go. When I say we, I mean National Weather Service, and more specifically the National Hurricane Center. When they put out their track forecast, they've gotten so good that they're actually using that they're using the 90th percentile now for where the center of the track may be within that cone. So again, how's the actual cone formed? It's a series of ellipses that is basically where the center of the storm may go and is expected to be within 90% of the time. So anyway, it could still be a little confusing, but again, I just want folks to take away one significant point, and that cone means nothing more than where the center of the storm may go. It says nothing about the impact. So if you see the track, and you see the track is getting somewhere up into where you live, or even if you see the track close to where you live, or maybe even a couple hundred miles away from where you live, if you see that track anywhere, even reasonably close to where you live, you need to turn to the local National Weather Service offices in that area to find out what the impact of the storm will be. The Hurricane Center focuses on where the storm's going to be. The local National Weather Service offices focus on what those impacts will be from the actual storm. So thanks for that question, Virginia. Back to you. This is WX3H.
0: Nick, thank you so much for commenting on that tonight. Thanks for being here and doing the briefing. Always appreciated. NC4VA, back to Nat.
2: 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Okay, Nick, certainly appreciate you taking time out today and giving us an update on the unsettled weather for the next few days. So you have a great evening. Are there any other announcements or comments from the Skyward EC or AECs? 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
2: And next call is please recognize Virginia NC4VA, Skywarn EC. 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
0: Thank you, Bob, and thank you for calling the net tonight and the great job that you do. 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
3: WX4NC. Check-in Delta 4, November Charlie, David, Cumberland County, OSCOM lead. Temperature is 77.5 degrees. Humidity is 59%. Barometric pressure 29.66. Cloudy and hot. WD4NC. Back to you.
2: As always, please recognize David, WD4NC, out of Cumberland County, reporting 77.5 degrees, humidity 59%, pressure 29.66 inches of mercury, overcast skies, and hot. David, certainly appreciate that report out of Cumberland County. Have a great evening. I now accept check-ins from Franklin, Granville, and Halifax counties. Franklin, Granville, Halifax counties. Please call WX4NC.

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1: 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A very chilly 73 degrees this evening, Bob.
0: Controls, please recognize Scott, AB4SL, Skywarn, AEC, Johnston County. 72 degrees. Scott, be sure to bundle up tonight. And appreciate that report out of Johnston County. Now, accept check-ins from Nash Orange in Person County. Nash Orange in Person County. Please call WX4NC.

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1: 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A N4OLP from Wilson County. Current temperature is 75 degrees and cloudy. Good evening, Bob.
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0: and control, as always, please recognize TKN400 out of Wilson County. 75 degrees with overcast skies. And Randy, KE4PNT in Wake County, 76 degrees. Thanks for those two reports. I now accept check-ins from any stations that want to check into the Central Carolina Skyline Information app. Please call Net Control WX4NC.
1: WX4NC. This is November 4, Romeo Mike Foxtrot. Kevin from Johnston County. Currently 72 degrees, clear sky and calm winds. Thanks for doing the net tonight, Bob.
0: And the controls, please recognize Kevin. KN4RMF in Johnston County. And Kevin's got a report of 72 degrees, clear skies, and calm winds. Kevin, thanks for that update from Johnston County. One last time, any additional check-ins for the Skyward Information Net, please call WX1C. And before I close the net, are there any stations with comments or questions, please call WX1C. Everyone enjoyed the net tonight, and perhaps you learned something that will help you better serve the National Weather Service and enjoy Skyline to its fullest. 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And remember, Skyline definitely needs you, the train spotter. 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And on behalf of the Skyline program, I'd like to thank the K4ITL owners for use of the repeater. We'd also like to thank the amateur community for giving Skyline traffic priority and all storm spotters who have participated. 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
1: It's a nice morning down here, 71 degrees, and we're getting some rain. They said by the weekend we should wind up with 2 to 3 inches, and God knows we needed the corn and the beans and stuff down here twisted up so bad. I don't know if the water's going to save it or not. You are correct. That storm that's coming up out of the Gulf is going to blow across the top of us, and then there's a cool front, a low that's going to be settling down over the top of us about the time that that front moves through. They said that's what's going to bring us that 2 to 3 inches of rain, hopefully.
0: Well, fingers crossed, man, because it's dry. We're almost desert conditions up here.
1: I worry about my place sometimes because I got a hay field that wraps all the way around my house. It's dry as I'll get out, and everything's dry, you know. Just worry about something sparking up somewhere.
0: Oh, yeah, totally get that. So, hopefully. But I did make it to the gym this morning, so now I'm on my way into the office.
1: I hear that. Yep, I'm on the way to the gym now. I got to stop at the Midway Martin Deep Run. I got to have a cheese biscuit this morning. I'm about to cave in. I didn't eat anything last night. I had one big adult beverage, and that was my supper. But I got to have that cheese biscuit this morning before I do my workout.
0: Oh, yeah. Pan fried it up with a little butter. Had some fresh steamed green beans. And, boy, it was pretty tasty. And I put this seasoning, I found this seasoning. They had it at Lowe's Foods for a while, and now I can't seem to find it anymore. I'm going to have to go online and order it probably. It was out of New Hanover, I think. And it's called Eighth Wonder. And boy, that's some good seasoning.
1: Roger that. Do you hunt?
0: Why, yes, sir.
1: I used to hunt with him all the time. Never deer hunted. Done a whole lot of coon hunting back in the day when you could sell the pelts and make some decent money off of them. Best I ever done was about a 70-pound boar raccoon. Brought me about $80.
0: Wow. Yeah, I've never gone coon hunting, though. Growing up, we trapped them. We had a nice swamp area out behind the house. So we would trap them, and same thing. We would take it. My dad would, we'd get them gathered up, a few of them, and then run them out to the prairie out south of the city, so up in Pennsylvania. So that was pretty good. But I do primarily deer. I'm trying to get into turkey. There's something about that call, and then when they answer you back, you know.
1: matter of fact, I took a picture sitting in Kinston yesterday morning in front of Casual Training School. There's 50 turkeys out there in the field. And across from my house about every morning, 8, 9 o'clock, man, that field will be full.

0: slaughtered by fox or coyote, you know. They just, most of them didn't get wild enough, you know. But still, it was fun. But, yeah, I've gotten into the turkey hunt a little bit. It's pretty cool. You know, but I like going out and doing deer hunting, and, you know, I try to eat what I can harvest. So, you know, I don't hunt ducks because I just don't like the meat.
1: Yes, and on that, I'm with you on the duck. I've had duck one time at Tomato's Restaurant. It used to be down in Wilmington, and I didn't know it was served medium rare, and the more I chewed it, the bigger it got. No duck for more. Last hunting that I did do, though, was down in South Georgia where my manufacturer's at. We go down there every few years and go on a quail hunt and a pheasant hunt. That was pretty fun. Having to kick the pen raised birds in the hind end to get them to fly so you can shoot them back down.
0: Almost went down there. A guy I used to work with, his family had, his uncle had a quail farm down there and did that, but it never came to fruition, so I don't know. I'd have to get back into the practice of it. Bird hunting, you know, a little bit of skill and a lot of luck.
1: Roger that. Yeah, we go down to a place, my favorite place to go. Been to several different places down there, but my favorite place is owned by Tony Davis. It's called Brand Hill Plantation. Man, it's a super nice place.
0: That'd be pretty cool. My next excursion is going to be in September. I'm going out to Colorado for elk and mule deer.
1: I hear that. Yeah, one of my general contractors, he done a hunt a few months ago out somewhere Midwest, and he said, man, he said, I was 35 miles from the closest anything. He said, I think I was 35 miles to the closest telephone. He said, I've never been in a place that was so desolate. He said, man, it was some great hunting.
0: Oh, yeah, I'm looking forward to it. They tell me, my cousin is who I'm going with, and they've been out there before, and he tells me that the campsite, the last city, is 2 hours from the campsite. So it all depends on how high on the mountain we get as to whether or not we have cell service. So it ought to be interesting.
1: Contractor said he asked the owner, what do you do for 911 around here if you need help? He said, you wait.
0: Hopefully you have your own first aid stuff, and then that'll get you to, you know, ferried over until somebody shows up.
1: That's for sure. I know I used to live out in Texas. I lived out there for a couple of years. I'm from right here around the Lenoir County, Duplin County area here in North Carolina. But I moved out there for a couple of years when I was younger. My stepdad was managing a hog farm operation just outside of Dumas. And that was a different life experience when I moved out there. I was used to walking the fields and the swamps and the woods and whatnot, and out there I had to get used to walking the canyons. That was the only thing better than just open flat land where I was at. What really surprised me was the amount of wildlife that was out there where there's nothing at.
0: Oh, yeah. That's what I'm looking forward to, between the scenery and the animals, and hopefully I don't get no big kitties that want to hang around me.
1: I hear that one, for sure. I had to say 73's, but I'm fixing to jump out here at the start. So we'll chat with you a little later. You have yourself a great day. Be careful out there on the road, and we will talk with you later. KR4HQ, I'm going to be clear.
0: All right, good chatting with you, Mark. You have a good day, and we will talk to you later. 73 KM4SKB.

0: frog here split three ways, man. I got this cheese biscuit. I was about to cave in. I was hungry.
1: Well, there you go. A little bit of breakfast, a little bit of coffee. Sun coming up. It's going to be a good day.
0: I don't normally have breakfast until I get to the office, but like I said, I was about to cave in this morning, so I had to stop and grab me a biscuit. Then I'll eat breakfast again when I get to the office after my workout.

0: We go out morning. Hey, good morning, guys. Just started walking. No, I didn't want to jump in the middle of your conversation. KQ4QWX.
1: Good morning, fellas. KK4BK.
2: Good morning, Brian. Good morning, Jim. I figured there were people out there, or going to be shortly.
1: Well, I'll tell you, for me, it was I just didn't want to get up, so I'm dragging this morning.
0: I agree with you on that. I was struggling a little bit this morning. Not sure why.
3: Felt about the same way when I woke up this morning, but once I got up and got the stir, and I was motivated from there.
2: Well, I woke up too early thinking I had a meeting, Asia Pacific team, at 4 a.m., and was dragging, thinking, man, it's going to be a long day, and looked at my calendar, and that meeting is until tomorrow. So I was up early today. I'll be up early tomorrow. At least Friday's coming.
3: You gotta love them days you have like that, that's for sure.

0: right before I left the house, I had a little shower coming down, weren't screen down, but hey, I'll take anything at this point that's awfully dry. Yeah, the creek in my backyard is a bunch of dry stones now. Not much water movement. I did not have to cut the grass this past weekend because it did not grow from the week before, but we've had three or four small showers now. I mean, nothing has amounted to anything, but it was just enough to kick that grass up again. It'll have to be done this weekend, I'm sure.
1: I used the weed eater on my yard last weekend.
0: Not manicure enough.
1: No, I just walked around different parts of the yard hitting the spots where those stray grasses popped up and made it look bad.
0: The first thing normally pops up my yard to be crow's feet, you know, where the grass is feeding out or even some dandelions.
1: That's what I had. Not the dandelions.
0: Well, I sprayed for them a couple of summers in a row, and guess what? Out there where I live in the country, I mean, it's a constant battle, and guess what I'm going to have in my yard during the summer once in a while? Some dandelions, because I'll not spend another penny to spray nothing else on it in that respect.
1: We do pretty good with dandelions. I don't know, it's been a while now, but we put zoysia grass plugs in, and boy, over the last 3 or 4 years, it's come on pretty good, and so it's kind of knocking out those weeds.
0: KC4EOG, good morning. Hey, good morning, Chris.
1: Good morning, Chris. That was quite the picture there, Chris.
0: Yeah, it was much better in person. It was okay. Look, on your yard, all you got to do in November, warm season grass like Georgia or Bermuda, spray in the gate 37, the gate 37 in November, you won't have any dandelions until summer probably. That's the earliest. Then you spray it again in the summer, you'll be good to go.
1: That's what I did. I started doing zoysia quite a few years ago, and it's finally starting to take over. And it really helped when I took out the big shade tree.
0: Yep, you can either grow grass or trees, but you can't grow both.
1: We had one of those Bradford pears, and it was kind of getting to the point where it was getting so big, I was afraid it was going to start splitting. So we just went ahead and took care of it.

0: remind me again which way is the YL going? I know she's flying one way, but she's coming, she's going another, coming back another way or going another way.
1: Yeah, she's going to Eastern Washington, and I'm taking her up there. And then I am coming back into Wyoming. I'm going to spend American 350 away from Wyoming. I've got her up there. But that's the only hotel I have.
0: Check out Darby. I saw they're auctioning off Two Feathers Ranch there. It's like 300 acres that backs up to the Sugar Root or some root, like natural public, you know, wildlife areas.
1: I haven't seen that.
0: It looks real nice. And they said they got like 90 head of cattle there.

when are you doing this trip again, Chris? Going on your trip.

0: gone. I didn't realize it was that close coming up. Guess I'm going to have to get my stuff dusted off so we can make some QSOs.
1: Yeah, this month, this is going by fast. Look, we got spoiled in the fall. It won't be that good again this time of year. But looking up there around Minnesota, that could be prime in the area up there. So, and I'm going to be up there in the evening, I think.
0: As always, it's fun chasing you across the West Coast.
2: We're supposed to have some bad tornadoes out near Indiana this afternoon. Have you seen that?
1: I did not, but my brother's out at the college building.

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4: Morning, Dave. Morning, Luke. KK4BK.

trip. A little too fast, but each direction, and didn't get to spend enough time there, but seems like that's the case a lot of times. So I enjoyed it, stayed plenty busy while I was there. Didn't get to play radio hardly at all.

That's what, 4,700 miles in. Most of that driving was in the first 3 days and the last 3 days. Yeah, I'm estimating I'm going to be about 5,500. I can't remember. I have the exact amount of what I think it'll be and exactly how much it'll cost. But fortunately, that price keeps going down. KC4 EOG. Prices in varying different areas, so pay a little bit of attention to that. You'll be all right. There was, I paid under $4 a gallon for diesel in a couple of places. I don't remember where, $3.98 or something.

as everything is. Hopefully by the time you get there, it isn't all on fire. I had one good fire while I was out that way. Burned about 1,500 acres up, but man, it was dry in the hills. Lots of tall 1-hour fuels and dry.

0: 70s and the 80s with the environmental movement, and the BLM was not allowed, the Forestry Service weren't allowed to burn forest land out there. And as a result, really in the last 15 years, I mean, the entire West almost has burned. Fuel just built up, and then all of a sudden, over a period of a decade, it's just everything has burn scars now.
1: Well, I've said it before, you know, when you go green, sometimes you get scratched by the bark.
2: Yeah, I don't think people understand. We can burn it off in a prescribed way and control it, or Mother Nature's going to burn it off. But one way or another, it's going to burn.
0: That is 100% a fact. And like I said, you ride around out there, you'll

0: cycle of life of the whole thing, but some people just don't understand that. It was kind of interesting. I go out there, and one of the things I do is logistical support, communication support for an ultra marathon. So it's 100 mile. The longest course is 100 miles in the hills back in the national park, national forest, back there. And we had a new course record this year. Beat the old course record by nearly 2 hours. Had a guy out of Salt Lake that ran the 100 mile course in 19 hours and 48 minutes.
1: That number again? I wasn't paying total attention.
0: Well, they call it a 100 mile course. It's actually just over 102 miles, and he ran it in 19 hours and 48 minutes.
1: Well, that's certainly moving on, isn't it?
0: Given the terrain and other factors, I'd be happy to do it in 19 days, but, yeah.
2: It's like a mile every 5 minutes.
0: I don't think anything slowed him down. We had a hard time getting, we have an aid station every 10 miles and a timing point every 10 miles. And we had a hard time getting him stood up in front of him as he went through.
2: How old are they?
0: Yeah, gentlemen, a mile every 5 minutes on uneven terrain. I want to say he was mid to late 30s. I don't remember. I'd have to look that one up.
2: Did they drug test him?
1: Man, did he have a job?
0: Apparently he's sponsored by Nike, and winning that race, being the first person in and the first male runner in, got him a little bit, and then the fact that he beat the course record means that that was about a $20,000 payday for him.
1: What does $20,000 get him out there?
2: A few tanks of gas.
0: Well, opportunity to do it again somewhere else in a month.
3: The government will take their 40%. That doesn't help. Check in earlier. I know Dave's out there. I heard your local Pet 4 station. Don't want to leave anybody out here. Anybody that hasn't come in sick of morning, come on to KC4 EOG.
4: And W3, I'm still here. Don't win length this morning as I usually do. About ready to give it a try here.
2: I had to shop around last night to find a station. It was a lot of people doing wind link and a lot of noise. But anyway, I just got back to the house, guys. I hope you all have a great day. KQ4QW73.
1: That was talk, Jim.
3: See you, Jim. Have a good day. Hello.
5: Here, Jim. KQ4 OVG.
3: KQ4 OVG, come in and tell us about your day. You haven't said anything yet.
5: Friday, so that's a good thing.

0: we've ever talked to him, Chris, here, by the way. KC4EOG, where do you work?
1: I work for North Carolina's Department of Adult Corrections.
0: Gotcha. Well, I'm glad you get to work from home on Friday. That's okay. Usually I work half days on Friday, but this past week I had to work half a day Friday and the weekend. And didn't get home till 10 last night. That was a long day. About 6:30 to 10 o'clock.
2: That was pretty funny. The Department of No Corrections.
0: The unfortunate thing is it's probably pretty accurate. Well, what did Matt used to call it? The gated community. Good morning, guys. WB4SMS.
3: Good morning, Steve. Well, guys, I'm just pulling into work. Pulling into the parking spot. Hope everybody has a great day. We'll catch you down the log. N7RYN.
2: See you, Ryan. Good morning, Steve. KK4BK.
0: See you, Ryan. Have a good day.
4: 73, Ryan.
5: 73, Ryan. Good morning, Steve. NW3.
0: Dave, you know where that building, or where that dilapidated house is? I've showed you. They're two houses right next door. So the dilapidated house is at 897 South Henley Street, Southern Pines. They're building a brand new house, two doors down, and it is absolutely on the crown of the hill, man. That would be just the ultimate radio location, two-story house.

0: out and roll over it. So you guys have a great day. 73 from the Sand Hills. It's good to be back in town, at least for a day. KC4 EOG.
1: Have a Chris. Have a good day. NW3U.
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know, there's nothing like having 2 more weeks or 14 days worth of vacation that you need to use before the end of the week or the end of the year. Sitting here looking at the calendar, trying to find the best options to do that with.

0: tie it in with a holiday. That way you get extra time off.
1: Well, I've already used up the Christmas ones and the Thanksgiving ones. So I'd have two more weeks besides those that I'm going to use them up on.
0: You know, 4th of July's coming, Labor Day's coming, that's a long weekend.
1: Oh, look at that. 4th of July falls on a Saturday. Boy, Saturday night nap. How many people's going to check in instead of being out doing 4th of July stuff? Probably will.
0: I will be at Newbern. I doubt the radio and the Bronco will make it back here.
1: I'll be here. I'll be calling that net. I'm actually looking at the week of the 20th or the week after, and I'm not really sure which one of those is going to work out best.

I got to be careful of is got some software that needs to be installed and upgraded, and then the heavy part of the year shows up, and then the holidays show up, so I got to kind of tread lightly where I shove my vacation. I may just end up doing an extra 2 weeks in December and doing a TED and taking the whole month off.

0: I took that much time off, I don't know that I'd want to go back in January.
1: Well, if I take December off, I'll only have 4 months left. It'll kind of be a preview of things they need to learn.
0: So it's not a vacation for Brian, it's a training lesson for them.
1: Well, it could be both.

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What are you getting fixed? I had to go all the way to Canada to get Winlink connected today. Interesting. You ever try that guy down in Fayetteville, KQ4CAA? Well, to be honest with you, I just hit the auto connect and let it run through what it runs through. So I have not built a list of connections, specific connections. I just let it run through the list until I find something. And I've never done that, so what does it do? Does it basically take that list and say it's best connect, and then it tries and then goes to the next one, the next one, the next one, until it runs into something? Yep, it just checks to see if the channel's clear. If it's clear, it puts out a request for connection, and then when it does, it checks to make sure the signal to noise ratio is okay, and if it's not, or the channel's busy, it goes on to the next one. It just keeps pumping through until it hits something. I find it kind of interesting to watch it play with itself, so so I just let it do that. And I was up to another Canadian station quite further away, but the signal-noise ratio dropped out on me, and so it ended up going on to a different Canadian station. But, yeah, I don't know. It seemed easier just to do it that way and let it find a channel somewhere. That's kind of interesting. I've never done that. I'll have to someday try that. I've kind of built up a list of people I use. Sometimes they're there, sometimes they're not. I don't kind of get excited about it. I just move on to another one. And sometimes I go in and look at the list and see who is going to give me the best signal choices, and I use them. But with that one, you know, I have to narrow it down and say only use certain bands, because, like, I don't have a top band. And there's one guy that's always got really good stuff, but I never can connect to him, so I always ignore him. He's like a W0 station that's somewhere in the area. Yep, connected into Keene, Ontario, Canada, 585 miles. So, and it completed for all the messages 3 minutes and 34 seconds. Downloading all the messages and getting one up, so not bad. So Winlink's taken care of. We'll post on the group.

0: know the guy you're talking about, that W0 station. I looked him up once. I believe he's down in Montier. And I've only been able to connect to him on 30 meters.
1: I have tried a couple of times, but I don't know what bands I've tried him on. But he's pretty close. You'd think I'd be able to hit him, but, you know, it's always an antenna thing as well.
0: Yeah, I have better luck at the Fort Bragg station than I do him down there.

0: that Fort Bragg station, I can only hit him in the evening, and only if I'm using my antennas in the attic. Don't know why.
1: WB4SMS. That is interesting. I've not had a problem with him.
0: Wonder what kind of antenna he's running down there.

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Yeah, I don't know. 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And if he's horizontal, that would be one explanation. If he's vertical, then...

0: good you got yours out today, Dave.
1: Yep.
0: Another one under the belt. I haven't paid attention. Are you a 40 yet?
1: I believe this is the 40th, 41, I believe.
0: Shoot for 50, and then we'll go for the next 50.

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I'm at 267. 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So it looks like I still got a ways to go to hit 400.

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I'm glad, glad I got into it here. So I appreciate it. Thanks for bringing that to the meeting. That's the second round of it anyway, because I did it way back when I was VP and did a thing on it. And I've been doing it for quite a while. I mean, 267 weeks. And John and I kind of went back and forth. There's probably some weeks in there where we did it wrong and didn't know that there was a count missing. So it's probably been more than that for us.

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When you make it to 100, I'll only be at 331.

0: you know, it's something to work on. It's interesting. I say it's interesting, and I'm glad they got back into it here. It was really easy to set up on this radio, so glad I've got it. Should something happen, I've got it here if I need it.
1: All right, so here's the fun one. My laptop has been around for all of the 267 that I've done, and it's about to give up the ghost. So I'm building a new one right now, and I have to tell you, I am just not looking forward to building a new laptop to make it all work again. I'm going to wait till field day before I start getting all the stuff moved over to the laptop, because sure enough, if I get moved to the laptop, the new one, and run to field day, something's not going to work.
0: Yeah, Murphy will rear his ugly head. You got that right. Sure enough, as you get everything settled down, looks good, we're all set to go, you get out there on the day, and, well, wait a minute here. This was working yesterday. What happened overnight?
1: Funny, I got an email from that fellow out in Tennessee. I can't remember his name, but he was—he's always harping two is one and one is none. He says I took my radio stuff on vacation, only brought one laptop, and it gave up the ghost. It worked fine the day before, and I started laughing because mine's right there.
0: Somebody was underneath you. Who was that? And that was for you.
2: Oh, it was me. I was just saying, speaking of field day, Brian, last night after I sent my Winlink, I opened up the N3 FJP software for field day, and it did not update, so I think we're good to go.
1: Yeah, while I was playing with my new and old laptop yesterday, I went ahead and downloaded it and upgraded it, and it had the same version number on it.

0: having that network set up so that all of our laptops talk to each other.
1: We have done that before. We did it at the American Legion back when Dave was bringing that generator stuff from the EOC out, and we've done that network thing.
2: Yeah, I think I've been in charge of Field Day for 3 times, I think, and brought that trailer out, set up our own Wi-Fi network, and that was really nice to have them all connected together. Somebody switch bands and go to a band they weren't supposed to be working on, and we didn't end up with any duplicates that way, because every time they try to, if they log something that somebody else logged, they'd say, you know, hey, already been logged, so it cut down a lot of the duplication.

0: won't tell you. I'm going to bring both mine because I just, two is one and one is none, and that'd be about my luck.
1: I think I've got that software in my laptop. I'll have to look, and maybe I'll bring it along in case somebody needs one.
0: You going to come out and play, or are you just going to come out and walk around and socialize and be friendly with us?
1: Yeah, I'll probably walk around and socialize. I might set down somebody needs a break or something like that. Probably mostly get in the way.
0: Well, make sure you're there for dinner. I have it on good authority that there's going to be some baked beans and some hush puppies there.
2: Hey guys, KQ4QWX Mobile. You guys going to do only digital field day this year?
0: I don't think we've ever done just digital. I'm planning on doing PSK-31.
2: I don't think I've ever run that on my machine. I've done JSA call, what is it, FT8, and then I've done that, what's the other one? I can't remember. It's like Cassandra or something like that.
0: Well, in my particular case, I just want to do something that I haven't done in a while. I could certainly sit down and do SSB. That's not a big deal. I'll do whatever the club needs me to do. That's generally the way it goes. And with that, I got to turn around and do some work, fellas. Good hearing you again there, Jim, and congratulations getting on your win link there, Dave. And Steve, it was good chatting with you this evening. KK4BK. 73, all.
2: 73, Brian.
1: Have a good day, Brian.
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3: I don't know. I haven't done it yet.
1: Yeah, I'm not familiar with it either. I've not done any of the digital stuff.
3: But I will be watching Brian on field day.
2: Yeah, I think it's either WSJTX or what's the other one? FLDG.

0: with you, 4PT, in for the morning ride.
1: Good morning.
0: It's a pretty morning out here this morning. And things gonna be a little cooler, maybe. Haven't checked the weather report for today.
1: I think we're gonna get heating up a little bit more than we were yesterday. So I'm glad I got my outside work done yesterday.
0: When's field day coming up? At the end of this month?
1: Yep, last weekend.
2: I'm going to run, guys. I'm going to jump in real quick. Hope you all have a good day. KQ4QWX 73.
1: 73, have a good day. NWCU.
2: 73, Jim.
1: The weekend after next.
0: Okay. I thought it was around the end of the month there somewhere, but yeah, I definitely... getting on, see what's going on. The bands ought to be active, or at least trying at least.
1: You can never tell what the sunspots will do to it. May make it better, make it worse, but it's always interesting, that's for sure.
0: Yeah, I'm sure there'll be a lot of piling ups and all that kind of stuff going on. But that's pretty typical on 20 meter anyway.

0: Nate, I'm going to head over to 40 meters and get on the corn continent here before I run out of time. Good to talk to everybody this morning, and continue driving safe, those of you who are out there on the road. And we'll try to check in with you in the morning. 73s, everybody, NW3U.
1: Dave, I can see my parking spot, so have a great day, everybody. WB4SMS.

0: Tango Charlie, Kilo Quebec 4, Quebec with the hotel.
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0: KJ4YA, KJ4WLG. Good morning, Bill. How are you doing today?
1: Doing good. How you doing?
0: I think I'm doing pretty good. I love Wednesdays. And this Wednesday is my wife's birthday, so been celebrating that. Now I'm going to go for a nice walk and take the rest of the day off after that, I think.
1: Well, that's good. I hope you're doing happy little birthday. I hope she has a good birthday.
0: Well, I think she resents me reminding her. She does not like to be reminded that she's gotten a year older today, but anyway, it's better than not getting a year older, and I guess she takes it in good humor. I'm trying to talk her into taking me out to eat for lunch. And I don't know if she's going to do that or not. She's gotten to be a recluse in her advancing years.
1: Well, it's better than the other way of being 6 feet younger.

0: is. And she knows that, but she's a lot like me. I don't celebrate my birthday. I haven't celebrated my birthday, I think, since I was 16 years old. And she just says, well, it's just another day. It may be because she's been hanging around me too long. But, I stopped celebrating years ago. So, anyway. But it looks like it's going to be a nice day, not blistering hot or anything. So it will be a good day to work outside if you were inclined to do that.
1: Sure is. Good day to hang sheetrock.
0: Or it would be a good day to sit under a tree and go fishing. I hadn't thought about that for a while, but oh my, they're going to get close to playing up here. This, on this side of the county, and I'm in Wake County, I'm not in a civilized county like you are now, but you cannot get from one place to another anymore without going through a construction area where they shut the road down or part of the road down. I guess that's, I think they're running internet out here to everybody, but it'll be interesting to see. It would be also be interesting to be able to get internet that didn't cost an arm and a leg, but I'm not sure that's going to ever happen.
1: Right. I'm sitting here on the front porch looking at 55, and there are cars sitting heavy on 55, and there are cars going back and forth all the time, day and night.
2: Take care. Talk to you later. Take care for WOQ. Quit.

Makes sense. And when GMV testing?

0: When it says my repeater shift is negative, it was giving me a positive. I don't know what the heck. I had this thing in reverse or something.
1: I've had a day like that. It took me forever to figure out what was going on.
0: Well, you know, sometimes you check the input. Hey, so let me see if I can hear you on the input. Well, apparently it flipped my radio, so I couldn't figure out. I was keying up, and instead of giving me a negative, it was to give me a positive offset. And I don't understand why, because I programmed it a long time ago. And I hit some buttons, and now it's back to normal. I'm probably weak. I'm just sitting in my ham shack with a rubber duck on a handheld. I do appreciate it, though. These Kenwoods, man, get a little confusing.
1: No problem. I hope you enjoy the rest of your day. I'll be around for a little while longer if you need any more signal reports. KQ4, ESZ on its side.
0: What is that? How is my readability? How much, do I get a lot of white noise? I'm just curious from here in the ham shack.
1: Right now, you're full quiet.
0: That must mean there's no rain in the area. All right, well, good enough. Well, you know, I love the radio. It's a learning curve. I do appreciate it. You got John here in Zebulon, N1 GMV.
1: There's Wayne here in Fuquay.
0: Hey, what's the deal on your water restriction? Did they up it?
1: I haven't even noticed, to tell you the truth. I don't really use, I just use the bare minimum amount of water on a daily anyway, so it really doesn't affect me.
0: Yeah, I heard they're going to do a restriction even on hand watering now, so it's getting pretty bad there. I got my rain barrel hooked up. I got to hook up a second one now, so we had a little bit of rain the other day here in Zebulon. I got 3/4 of an inch in it. And that completely filled my barrel, so I got a second barrel going to go. I'm trying to water my plants with rainwater, you know. Do appreciate it. Have a great day. Looks like it's going to be a winter today. N1 GMV.
1: Yep, looks like it's going to be a great day. 73, KQ4, ESZ.

0: 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Radio check.
1: Station requesting radio check. Receive you loud and clear. Over.
0: I appreciate that, sir. Kilo Quebec 4, Quebec Whiskey Hotel. I'm clear.
1: Roger that. Very nice audio, too. What kind of radio is that?
0: It's a Anytone 5888 UV3. That's the tri-bander.
1: Oh, cool. Is that also DMR?
0: No, unfortunately it's not. It's FM only.
1: Okay, roger that. Yeah, I have an Anytone. Very happy with mine. I'm on a Kenwood right now, but okay, they're very good. Well, congratulations. Sounds excellent.
0: Well, my main thing was I just did a complete reprogram of it, and I wanted to make sure it was working.
1: Yeah, I know how that goes. Check all the functions. I hit a couple buttons on mine. I was trying to figure out why my shift was going the wrong way. I couldn't hit the repeater. Well, you got a good one there. 7-3, have a nice day.
0: Roger, roger. Okay, 73, you have a good day as well. Kilo Quebec 4, Quebec Whiskey Hotel. I'll be listening.
1: Roger that, me too. N1 GMV.
2: AQ4 KWH, this is Kara 1ATC, over.
0: Well, good morning, Chris. How are you doing this fine day?
2: Doing good, Steve. Hope you are out running some errands. I gave you a really good radio check there on the Jars repeater. I forgot to switch the mains over. So, anyway, you sounded good, and I heard Farmer John gave you a good check in there.
0: Yeah, I'm playing with my cluster, so I'm kind of giving up on the FM side of things right now, so I'm going to run it on two different HF bands for a while.
2: Hey, Roger. Yeah, I was trying to send you an email through Winlink last night, and I said, yeah, I'm sure you're working on something new with the radios there. So, yeah, you got it going on over there.
0: Yeah, well, I'm kind of remiss. I haven't checked my Winlink this morning. That's something I normally do early in the morning, but I've been playing with the software and trying to get things working and thinking about changing up my antennas a little bit. And so that's, you know, just messing around, trying to get things a little, you know, you tweak things a little bit as you go along. How's everything going on your end?
2: Going real good. Sure is, man. Thanks for asking. I was going to tell you real quick before I forget. Yeah, I think it's still sitting in my outbox because I don't know. I think I might have got lost trying to get it sent out last night, so it probably didn't make it to you. But I don't know if you're interested, but the JARS meeting is Thursday night, and Brian with Southwake is going to be giving a presentation. I think this is a part two, but it's probably going to be on your level. But he's giving a presentation on Winlink Thursday night. Be interested in it.
0: Well, I was actually thinking about going to that meeting. I'll have to look it up and see where it's at. I don't have any plans, but I wanted to go to one of their meetings anyway.
2: To that, yeah, this will be my second or third meeting. It's a pretty good time. Yeah, it's on their website, and it's over there, I-40 and 42 over there. So, and most folks get there around 6 or a little before and order some food and eat before the meeting starts at 7.
0: Okay, that sounds good to me. All right, Chris, I'll let you run your errands, and I'll have this sitting here on the side. 73's, Kilo Quebec 4, Quebec Whiskey Hotel.
2: Roger, 73's to you, and KR1 ATC, I'll be clear on the side as well.

0: haven't done my Winlink in a while. I got to remember how to do it. I got it up here now on the screen. One GMV.
1: One GMP, Kilo, Quebec 4, Quebec Whiskey Hotel. Well, you know how it is. It's we're into hurricane season now, so you might want to get that going.
0: I'll try to send you a message if I figure it out. I had it set up, but I don't remember if I have to have my ham radio deluxe on or not. A lot of times I direct everything through the HRD, and the HRD controls the radio, so I got to remember how I did that. But we'll figure it out. Yeah, I know you're supposed to send a message at least once a year, so I think it's time.
1: Well, I try to check mine on HF every day just to keep all the tables and everything up to date because you never know when they're going to mess up our internet and drop it for 2 weeks like they did after Helene.
0: Roger that, roger that. Well, sounds good. I've also been using VeraChat. I don't know if you've been using that or not, but I'm pretty happy with that.

0: actually, I'm a pretty big user of Vera AC. In fact, I'm trying to get a Vera AC 2 meters running in the Raleigh Fayetteville area because I'm about halfway in between. But I haven't had any luck getting anybody. Well, Chris has tried to connect to me, but because of where he's located, we can't. We can do 2 meter single sideband, but not 2 meter FM.
1: Okay, well, let me know if you want to try. All my antennas are horizontal, yeah, anytime you want to try that. I've just been doing the, single sideband, but, yeah, I can go any mode there. I got a 9100 icon.
0: Well, I have Vera AC up just about 24 hours a day on 20 meters during the day and 40 meters at night, but it's pretty much up all the time. And like you, I'm running horizontal wires. I've got a 80 meter delta loop and a 7510 infed half wave, so I'm on one of those two antennas all the time.
1: Okay, what do you got for 2 meters? You do 2 meter sideband?
0: Yeah, I've got a FT991A that I use for 2 meter single sideband, and for Vera AC on 2 meters and 70 centimeters. But the single sideband, I get a lot more range out of it, and Chris and I can connect on that. But FM just doesn't have the reach.
1: I switch radios here. Yeah, roger that. Well, let me turn my beam. Yeah, okay, so very... Well, where are you located?
0: I'm in Coates, so I'm about... if you're in... Well, I don't know where you're at, but I'm about 9 miles northwest of Benson.
1: Okay, well, yeah, and your 2 meter stuff is horizontal, right? Antenna.
0: I have a vertical. I'm running a Diamond X300, but I also have a horizontal beam.
1: Oh, yeah, so the beam is going to have a lot more range. Okay, yeah, well, I'd be happy to try it with you anytime, man. I got 26 elements on two, all horizontal. I do have a vertical. I got one of those 17-foot verticals, but it's not set up. I'm going to set it up, though. I think I'm going to take down a different antenna and put it up there. But, yeah, it'd be interesting to play around with a little bit more. I'd love to get more activity. I love the Vera chat because of the some of the aspects of it. And I got a new Kenwood radio. That's what I was on a minute ago when I was talking to you. And I was trying to figure out, how to Bluetooth from the Android to the radio and use that on packet and stuff too.
0: Yeah, well, have you ever tried Vera AC?
1: Yeah, that's what I'm saying. I've been using it for a while now.
0: Oh, okay, because there is a program called Vera Chat, but, I tell you what, let me grab a pencil. What's your call sign again?
1: Well, the abbreviation for Vera Chat is Vera AC. Yeah, my call is November 1, Golf Mike Victor.
0: Okay, well, I tell you what, I'll drop you an email, and we'll coordinate, and we'll see if we can't get this going.
1: Yeah, that'd be awesome. That'd be awesome. I'd like to, and I got extra radios that are just, sitting in the boxes. What a nice problem to have. And I thought about, I used to have a packet station. I used to run the RARS BBS many years ago and thought about setting something else up, and having it run. So, anyway, cool. Unattended, which is kind of neat, too. So, yeah, let's, send me. I'm at hotmail.com, so email me anytime. it'd be interesting to play around with this stuff. But I'm going to just do the regular Winlink Express, and I think I'll go through HF and make sure everything's still working right. I got the Vera license, too, so I can send high-speed data.
0: Yeah, roger, roger. Well, I've gotten pretty deep with Vera AC. I'm actually running a cluster now because I have an FT710 and I have the 991A. So I've got two instances up at one time. So my goal is to run HF on the 710 and 2 meters on the 991A. And you can do V-mail and email, and I have the BBS and everything. And you can actually send, you could log into me on 2 meters, send a V-mail to somebody else, and then they can pick it up on HF, or vice versa.
1: Yeah, that's cool. My BBS had that. I had an HF port on 20 meters. Yeah, that's very, very cool. You know, one of the things I've been thinking about too, and you gotta be very gentle when you suggest this stuff. We have a lot of repeaters. A lot of repeaters don't get any use. It would be nice to maybe consider a digital repeater in the future, but we'll all have to land on what protocol. You know how that goes. But that's I think originally how Packet started, how they filled the holes up with Packet was they were using some unused repeaters for a little while, you know. But, yeah, cool. We'll check it out. Let me remember. I was just trying to remember how I had had this thing connect to the radio. I think it talks to my Ham Radio Deluxe. I think the only program that doesn't do that was VeraChat was my only one that didn't do it. I think my Winlink does go through Ham Radio Deluxe. VeraAC did not, so... But anyway, let me do this Winlink Express and send a message. I'll make sure I get updated in there. But, yeah, cool. Send me a note. It'd be fun to play. N1 GMV.
0: Yeah, well, what I was kind of hoping to do would be to get a group of folks doing it on 2 meters because I can reach Fayetteville and I can reach up to Raleigh. And if I could, I have mine set up so that I on 2 meter FM, I'm running as a digipeater, so you could send something on Vera AC on 2 meter, and I would pick it up and pass it. And so I'd kind of like to get something going in the Raleigh-Fayetteville area. I think it'd be pretty cool.
1: All right, so is your 2 meters online right now? I'll see if I can connect to it later after I send this Winlink.
0: I do not have it up at the moment because I'm talking, but I can. I'm going to get it up here, and I tell you what, I'll bring up the 2 meter FM, and now it's going to be on the vertical right now because I'd have to figure out where you are and get the beam turned and all that stuff. And I don't have a rotor; I have to go out there and physically turn the beam. Yeah, it's kind of wacky, but it is what it is. So I'll bring that up, and it'll be on the air.
1: Yeah, roger that. No rush. But that was my issue with the Packet BBS because I like to talk on 2 meters, right? And I had a couple frequencies running. So some of the stuff I messed around with different heights of my antenna. And different polarizations for the links. I had my links. Some of them were horizontal. I was playing around with, and then I figured out how to do make pigtails with coaxes. You know, using the T connector, and just put a pigtail. I was able to create some little notch filters to try to notch out some frequencies on certain ones. You know, so just put this thing in line. It's got a little pigtail hanging off. And it was notching out some frequencies so that I wasn't having any... well, it was still there, but it was minimized, you know. You can run multiple. But I think then I had an SK Ham AC4ZO help me with that, and I think he ended up making up a something for RAR so that they could have multiple stations running off the same antenna. And he did a spider cable like that too. So yeah, it's kind of a neat project, and that's what this is. This hobby is all about, is learning and practicing and building, you know. So I like that stuff.
0: Yeah, well, I have a second antenna. I just got to get it fixed, and then I'll be able to talk on 2 meter or 70 centimeters, and then I'll be able to run the 991 on the other one. So anyway, all right, I'll get off of here and get that on the air, and I appreciate chatting to you. I really enjoyed it. Kilo Quebec 4, Quebec Whiskey Hotel, I'll be QRT.
1: Roger that. Yeah, I like to use my cheapest radio to tie up, you know. That is 991 is a great rig. I don't know if I'd want to be tying that one up. all right, I'll let you go. 73, N1GMV. Oh, and one last thing before you go. I think I worked you on the contest. You worked the contest last weekend?

0: 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Go ahead and listen.
1: K9SVJ, KO4CBI.
0: Well, hello there. Where are you at today?
1: I'm in Sanford, North Carolina. Thought I heard some rare DX out there.
0: Yeah, I ain't too, I'm closer to the repeater than you are. I'm in, on Wake Forest Road getting on the Beltline.
1: Heard you in there. I'm over here in Sanford. Well, actually, yeah, I'm in Sanford right now. I'm about to head up to, Cameron, though, and do some splicing for the rest of the afternoon. Yeah, man, where you headed to?
0: I had a doctor's appointment up here today, and on the way up here, I was talking to Eli on Grifton, and he also had a doctor's appointment up here today. And so I told him when I got out of mine, I'd call out on him on the 210 repeater and see what he was up to. I just got on the Beltline, and I'm headed back east now.
1: These all my hometown ham radio guys are falling apart.
0: I know, man. Had to go to the shoulder doctor to get a second opinion, and it was good. What he thought was the same thing what my therapist had been thinking, physical therapist been thinking, so maybe we're on the right track now. Got a cortisone shot just a few minutes ago.
1: Oh, man, you're good as new now. Yeah, I've been up here since Monday. I guess I'll go home tomorrow night. I was going to work a park before I got back, but I hadn't had time yet, and I was going to do that horseshoe house or whatever it is up there around Sanford, but it looks like it's closed, so we'll just have to see. I did invest in that BTEC UV Pro with the Bluetooth mic yesterday, so I'm interested to see how that thing pans out.
0: Well, I got my first HF experiences last week when I was up in Boone. I hadn't done a POTA yet, but when I was up in Boone, checked in on Park's 80 meter net and talked to the guys back down this way, down in Washington, and participated in a 40 meter net as well, and talked to people from all over. That was a good time. So yeah, I've. Did all that with the Wolf River Coil up at Airbnb that we were at in Boone.
1: Did you just get your general ticket? You were never interested in HF, or are you just now getting interested in it?
0: Yeah, I wasn't ever interested in it before, and the problem is I have a severe character flaw. You can ask my wife. If I haven't done something, it might as well not exist. That's my problem. And so I was never interested in HF, and now that I've done it, now I want more of it. So that's the way it usually goes for me.
1: That's awesome, man. That's good. I enjoy it. Of course, I like the local stuff, but I enjoy HF more than anything. And I love folks on the air because I love being outside and I love being outdoors. And especially with CW, you know, I'm a avid pipe smoker and cigar smoker, so I can sit there and smoke my pipe and my cigar, and I don't have to call CQ. I do it all with my hands, so it works out real good for me.
0: It was so nice, the weather was so nice up in Boone, that each night when we came back, I would sit outside, set up my coil

0: come with it. And Tuesday night I did the 80-meter net, and I think it was Wednesday night I did the 40-meter net. I talked to a guy on the 40-meter net who lived in the Bronx and operated off a whip hanging off his balcony, and we made contact. That was pretty cool.
1: Well, fine business, boy. Hope it gets in your veins, and come on, join the rest of us HF addicts. I really enjoy it, though, and congratulations, man, because when I'm out of town, I do the same thing. I mean, there's not a lot to do at an Airbnb or a hotel, but you can go outside, set up an antenna, and it's a lot of fun. It's like fishing, brother.
0: I have set up a 40-meter dipole at home, and SWR on my analyzer shows like 1.14, 1.15, something like that, so it's darn near perfect. And I've turned it on and listened, but I haven't had a chance to sit down and transmit and play with it. So I'm planning to do that some this weekend.
1: Bad to the bone, brother. Well, right on, man. I'm going to jump back on my GPS before I get lost here. And I will, I'll catch up with you on another later on, brother. Scott, good to hear from you, man. KO4CBI. I'll just be monitoring on my travels here.
0: All right, sounds good. I'm going to keep monitoring, too, see if I hear Eli. We'll have Spark taking over the 210 repeater. Have a good day. We'll talk to you later. K9SPJ, I'll be clear and listening.
1: Right on, man. Some good guys up here. Good guys since I've been working up here. KO4CBI.

0: 3J4YA and 1GMV. You still there, Grady?
1: I am. I'm just about to get out on Interstate 87. I guess I'm about 10 minutes from the house. How are you doing?
0: Doing pretty good. I can hear you on the input. It took me a minute to get back. I was playing around with this wind link, and when I ended the software, it like left me on 140. It left me on this repeater, but in VFO mode and without any repeater offset. And I was trying to figure out why am I not getting into the repeater. And then I was, let me go to memory, and then I had to find it. Too many buttons.
1: Yeah, I tried WinLink several times, and it was an interesting experiment, but I was not consistent with it. I bought a piece of software that was actually pretty good, but and I used the Flex radio. But actually, the best results that I got, I think, and I was using HF, was on my Kenwood. It was older Kenwood, but it seemed to do a better job on WinLink.
0: Yeah, I don't know what was going on. I was trying to send a message to this guy I was talking with, KQ4 QWH, and I don't know, it wouldn't leave my outbox and stuff, and I tried to send one to my wife, that didn't work. Finally, I just sent one to her via the telnet, and that went fine. So, well, it went somewhere, I don't know where it went, but it left my outbox. But I don't know why my HF wasn't working, because I made the connection, completed the session, it just never sent it. It just never even tried to send it. It checked my mail, but it never sent the mail I had in my outbox for some reason. I don't know. I've used it before. I don't know. You know what? I play around with it a few minutes. Next time I try, it'll probably be just fine. Oh, and the other thing was, it was like all the everything was in use. I don't know what everybody's sending all these messages on 40 meters, because I tried to do the auto connect and went through like all these channels and nothing available. But I don't know if it's going to try again later, if it's going to put me on a wait list, or what's going to happen, you know. So, I just don't understand. And then one time I just said, you know what? I went to one channel. Somebody was trying. I go, look, you know, your QRPS just gonna get stomped on. And I made a connection right on top of them. It's not what you're supposed to do, but and I completed my connection again. It didn't send the message. So I have to figure out what's going on with that. But yeah, it's live and learn.
1: And there's things that I enjoy learning about, but this is so frustrating. And I believe, because it's part of that is where you is in CW territory, and you can tell when a WinLink connection is trying to be made. It just the noise is particular to that mode, and I think that the receiving station just doesn't hear them, or they may be off a stage. Their transmitter bank may not be exactly where they think it is, but they're not successful in connecting. And I think that's part of my problem. And the Flex I thought would be really good, like spot on. And I don't like to run a lot of powered digitally. I've made the PSK-31, I've made contacts on with 5 watts all the way across the country, so I'm hesitant to bump it up to 40 watts for wind length.
0: Under that, I don't know. I've used this thing many times. I don't know what happened today, but yeah, I'm successfully getting all my connections, and it's just not taking my mail for some reason. It's not taking anything out of my outbox for some reason. You must be close to me. You hit me S9 on the input. I just checked the input. You're S9 on the input, so you must be near Zebulon.
1: I am. I'm at East Lake High School right now, and my house is on Robertson Pond Road, and my land adjoins East Lake High School. So, yeah, I think I'm running like 12 watts right now.
0: Cool. I didn't know we were that close. Well, interesting. Well, maybe we can try a connection, me and you. We'll see how that goes. I also have a Kenwood. I have the TH-75. It'd be kind of fun to try to do it through that. I'm trying to find an Android program as a terminal to it, I can use my desktop. I could use my laptop, but I have my handheld and I have my phone, and it would be really nice to get those two to play, you know? And if I have to, then use the desktop or whatever. I don't want to use a PC. I want to use my phone, you know, because that's typically what I got with me. So emergency situation would be kind of nice. I want to at least have it working that way, you know? So, but, we'll try it out later. I'm going to try it with K4QWH later. He's going to send me an email, and we're going to try to schedule something up a little bit later. But, you know, it's nice to have this stuff just in case.
1: AJ4YA. I'm at my 2-meter rig in my house. The antenna is an ongoing project, and it has been ongoing for like 5 or 6 years, and I've never had anything up there, and it's in the attic that I like, and my wife will not let me stick something on the roof or So she doesn't want any crap coming out of the house looking tacky. But and she won't even let me do it at the back of the house where nobody can see it anyway. So I'm having to deal with working in the attic. And right now I don't want to get in the attic. It's hot up there. But I've got a 2-meter Yagi I've been fooling with out in the shop, and if I ever get that thing working like I want it to, I believe I'm going to mount that thing in the attic and point it toward this repeater. Anyway, I'm in the driveway right now, so I'm going to get off the radio. Good talking to you. If you want to get together sometime, we can try simplex on 2 meters, or we can try 40 meters or 80 meters for that matter. Whatever you want to do. Anyway, I'll talk to you later. 73, this is AJ4YA, and I'm clear on your final.
0: All right, sounds good. When I have time, I think I'm going to take this old CB antenna down, and I'm going to put my 2-meter antenna up in place of it. And then I'll have a separate, I'll have a vertical for one thing, and I'll have it tied to a different dedicated radio. All right, catch you later. 73 and 1 GMV.

Did he get his radio fixed?

0: I'm curious what was causing that chirp thing. KD4OKR.
1: VCR was partially unlocking.
0: What was the fix?
1: Realign the VCO.
0: Okay. Duh.
1: It was just on the verge of going on or off. I mean, it just had to be adjusted a little bit. That was about it. And then I ran it for like 2 days and didn't have any problems.
0: Yeah, the way it was kind of, you could hear it coming and then it would lock back in. That's where I would have looked. I just didn't know if it was a failed component or just old age and alignment.
1: Yeah. It was just on the verge, that's all. And then his power supply, I'm taking odds it has probably 4 pass transistors in it and 3 of them failed. 3 of them probably opened up and it's everything he's running is off 1 pass transistor, and once it overheats, it shuts down.
0: Yeah, I kind of do the same thing.
1: Well, you did the same thing, or I do the same thing?
0: I do the same thing. I'm probably on running on 3 bad, and when I overheat, I just shut down.
1: Yeah, that's usually a fairly easy fix. And I think I got the pass transistors in the drawer over here, so... Yeah, I'll go through it. He might have smoked a couple little things in there, but I got him a switching supply, a new one, and I had it sitting around here as a backup. So I'm going to get that over to him Saturday and give him his old rig back. And the motor all he had is the PA assembly's just smoked in it. It's useless.
2: Did you give him some duct tape to tie his hands to the chair to?
1: Yeah, well, I also got him a power mic, a desk mic, that you'll be able to hear the birds chirping in the background all the time now.
2: Yeah, I was going to say, man, just get him a power D104 and we'll hold it wide open. Got KD7AG.
1: This is one of my amp duct designs in it. It's a 520, it's sure 526T with the amp ripped out and my amp put in, and it's outrageous.
2: I get so. Normally it would be probably overpowering on a 2 meter FM, but with him, he's got such a soft voice, man. You know, it talks really quiet like that.
1: Yeah, well, with that hum that he has in there, that's from the power supply and whatever. Anyway, hey, what about you with this Alenco?
2: I can't do nothing right now. I don't want to get rid of anything, so we're cool.
1: Okay, no problem. I was going to give you a real good price on it, too.
2: Well, shit, you would say that now.
1: Yeah, well, that's what I said. Phone.
2: Okay, I still might call you on that. I want to know what kind of good price.
1: No, not if you're going to sit there and hem and haw about it. Then you don't need it.
2: Well, I might want it, might not need it.
1: Get your computer up over there.
2: No, that can be taken care of in a minute, though.
1: I look under the EHAM reviews on the DX77T.
2: Oh, I already know. Yeah, I know what radio it is. I've hemming hawed about getting it before when it first came out.
1: Yeah, the T version has all the filters and the tone board and whatever else, all the options in it. Plus, it does 11 meters.
2: Well, okay.
1: Well, now it does.
2: Yeah, oops.
3: should be able to land planes at the airport with that.
1: Yeah, I know. He could actually carry it with one hand.
2: Well, dang it now. Now you got me thinking.
1: Oh, well. Must feel like wood burning or something else burning.
4: Don't hurt yourself.
2: Where's Donald boy at? Oh, Donald boy.

0: could put a timer on his radio so it just comes on automatically. Good afternoon. Good morning. It's afternoon. N1G of A.
1: The timer wouldn't help.
2: Yeah, it's after Donald time.
0: You going to Alan's Ham Fest there, John?
1: Yeah.
0: Okay, I'll see you there. I gotta put some stuff in a box.
1: Yeah, I got just what you want, a complete Eastern station.
0: I'm making some bagels today. I'll trade you for a bagel. You want cinnamon or everything?
1: You're making bagels, and you don't bring me one. Don't talk to me.
0: To be honest with you, I don't know if there'll be any left by Saturday.
1: Are you making them forget it? There'll be hockey pucks by then.
0: No, I'll put some in a bag, so keep them fresh. But yeah, I was surprised. It's actually a fun little project.
3: Isn't the bagel a stale donut anyway?
1: But if they're made right.
0: Yeah, but the donuts, you use oil, you know. With the bagels, you boil them first and then you bake them.
3: Oh, you gotta soften them up and then bake them, huh?
0: You know what, another cool thing that I made, as a project was Cinnabons. Oh my god, did they come out good.
1: But you ate them all.
0: I sure did. Thank God that I got a GLP-1 to combat that.
1: Just drink a diet soda with it'll compensate.
4: Better living through chemistry. KD4OKR.
5: Getting it published first, so whenever I return back to work is when I'll write the final chapters. And I talked to my publisher the other day about doing copyright and stuff like that, so across three formats. So maybe we'll see what happens. I'm still waiting to hear back on the callback from the office.
1: Hey, I know a perfect soundtrack for that.
5: Oh?
1: That song, They're Coming to Take Me Away, ha ha.
5: They're Coming to Take Me Away, ha ha. Trigger something by Pink Floyd.
4: Off to the funny farm, ha.
1: That would cost you too much.
6: Which way did it go? Which way did it go?
2: Call at the street.
5: Fitting song for my office? Well, there are two songs. I Fought the Law and the Law Won in Jailhouse Rock.
1: You pay too much for Elvis. The Bobby Fuller War, you'd probably get away cheap with that.
5: Yeah, I think King of the State got his stuff copyrighted to it until he actually comes back.
1: Did he ever leave?
2: I just saw him down at a restaurant in Raleigh.
1: I seen him in Food Line.
2: With a tin can out there.
5: Clear out here, guys. I'm at the pub. Gonna spend a couple hours eating and playing cards. All free, except for the eating, anyway. And for an MIW.
2: John Hamulis came and took her away last night.
1: Yeah, how is she?
2: She didn't find it. She passed the gallstone. No, kidney stone. So she had a kidney stone. And she was fine. Man, she went. She was rolling on the floor in pain.
1: Yeah. Well, get her, start getting her on cranberry juice and a lot more liquid for a while.
2: Yeah. It's hard to get her to like anything besides tea.
1: Just heat up the cranberry juice and tell her it's tea.
2: There you go. Tea with a funny taste. Yeah, and I love cranberry sauce.
3: Beer works real good, too.
2: It does. After a few six packs of that, you don't feel nothing.
5: For the New York variety of the tea.
2: Yeah, but I let you know. She's okay this morning. Today, what are you talking about?
5: Well, you know that as soon as my power supply gets too hot, it's going to shut me off.
2: John's lock is through it. Just keep the mice running. Keep the mice running there.
5: Keep what?
2: Keep the mice running.
5: Kept the mic running yesterday, and then after a few minutes I could hear like the buzz come through the speaker, and I knew that I wasn't transmitting anymore.
2: Yeah, it's buzzing right now. Anybody else hear a buzz?
1: My tinnitus.
2: Anybody else got a buzz? Okay, well, yell at me if you hear that noise.
1: It's too late.
2: John will take over.
1: No, I won't. He's leaving in a little bit.
2: Guess I better get going with the dog. Hey, go ahead. I'll be back inside in a while.
5: Baptist Church.

0: Does that mean it went out?
1: What's that?
0: I said, go ahead and call the net. Start calling the net, and I'll be back in about 10 minutes.
1: Yeah, I was just calling it. You couldn't hear me?
0: No.
1: All right, folks, if you can hear my voice, we'd love to hear from you. Please call KN 4OEY.
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4: 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Kilo Oscar 4, Charlie Bravo India, KO4CBI, Dwayne and Cameron.

0: UFO. I got KQ4, CAB. KO4, CBI. Said, John, you want to go ahead with your rack two first?
1: I don't chew on rags that much, so I'll just pass it to the next one. And I really can't stick around. I got to get the kids ready and get rid of them. Catch it a little later. That'd be before you're home.
0: Well, I hope to see you on Saturday morning. So if I don't hear from you, I'll look forward to seeing you then. Okay. KQ4, CAB. How are you doing this afternoon?
2: Hey, Donald, KQ4CAB back to you. Doing good, man. Hope you are. You feeling okay today?
0: Hey, can't complain. I'm upright. The sun is up. The grass is green, so I know I'm on the right side of the dirt. And as long as I'm up, I know I'm still alive.
2: Well, there you go, man. That's a good thing, though. Yeah, I'm just, enjoying my day off here. I got a few things I need to take care of today, but I don't have to go into work today. Don't have to show back up over there till tomorrow sometime. See what happens then. But yeah, I just thought I'd give you one for the numbers today, and I'm gonna get out of here and go see what's going on. Everybody out there, we hope you're feeling good, and anybody feeling under the weather, we hope you get to feeling better soon. Pretty much dead over here on this side of Raleigh today. KQ4CAB, back to net control.
0: Sometimes the weather reports and it says that we're going to get some real heat and possibly some storms by Friday afternoon.
2: I hope so, man. I don't want to see the real heat, but I do want to see we need some water bad.
3: Hey, just a reminder, we don't use four-letter words like work around here.
4: Three-letter two, job. Don't use the word job.
0: Work is not a word. It's back. The S word. So, you know, I wish I could go back. Do some of the work I used to do.
2: Yeah, me too. That body just don't let us do it anymore. All right, Donald, I'm gonna get out of here. You got somebody else out there calling in. We'll catch you all later. Have a good one. Send your greetings, everybody. KQ4CAB.
0: Not that far, but hey, I'm glad for every day the Lord gives me.
3: Have a good day there, CAB. November again. Down in Cameron, North Carolina, on Malt Road, doing some fiber slicing. It's hot. I just enjoyed the cooler weather yesterday, but it looks like it's gone for a little while.
5: They're right. We do need some rain. I was hoping that tropical storm would come in here and bring us about 5 or 6 inches because I'm from Kinston, North Carolina. And the Neuse River, you can walk all the way across. It's terrible to gut fish. Anyway, guys, I got to get back to it. I want to say hello and good hearing from you. Donald, good job with the net. KO4CBI. Again, Donald.
0: You said you can walk across the Neuse River?
5: Absolutely, in Kinston, absolutely. It is horrible. I mean, it's nothing but almost a sandbar, the entire river almost. It's horrible. I've never seen it that low, and I've lived there for 30, I've lived in Kinston for 35 years. So, yeah, I don't know. We do need some good, a good frog strangler to come in and bring the rains about 10 inches. But anyway, KO4CBI, let me get back to work, brother.
0: 73 to you, sir. You have a great afternoon. All right, folks. We just heard from KO4CBI, which crossed to the bottom of our list. So if you can hear my voice, we'd love to hear from you. Please call KO4OEY.
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3: Okay, I'm on this little bofang here in the kitchen, drying out my lettuce leaves. I cut some of the lettuce. It's starting to bolt, and I want to get it before it's too bitter. So I'm going to make a salad later on here, and getting everything ready and doing some bagels, too. I got some dough rising. I'm going to make some bagels. If I got any left, I might bring them Saturday. I don't know. Hard to say. But, yeah, nice day here. We had a little bit of rain in Zebulon. We got 3/4 of an inch the other day. Did fill up my barrel. I got one barrel full. I got another barrel. So, hopefully we get this. I got like 50% chance of rain today on my calendar. I don't know. It depends on which one you read. So, who knows. But thanks for calling it, Donald. Sounding good. I missed the laser beams, though. I like those laser beams you had on your other radio, a microphone. So I'll be sitting here listening. N1GMV, back to that.
0: 73T, sir, and I think the laser beams got fixed, so we're not hitting anybody. But great hearing from you. I wish you 73. Hope you have a great afternoon. And hopefully you get the lettuce and enjoy a salad.
3: Yeah, my doctor will be happy. Catch you later. I'll be on the side. N1GMV back tonight.
0: Okay, folks, we just heard from N1GMV, so if you can hear my voice, we'd still like to hear from you. Please call KN4OEY.

to the weekend. Okay, 4, we just heard KO4 GBT. So, if you hear my voice, we'd like to hear from you.

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1: KD7AAG, how are you doing? How's Coco?
0: She's tired. I don't believe her. I'm tired before I even got started. Anyway, you need, you still going okay there?
1: Well, you can still hear me. I guess I'm still going.
0: I guess it is. Yeah, I got a few announcements here if you want me to make them.

I'll make them. KD7AG, with some announcements here. Like John said earlier, don't forget the AB40Z Hamfest. That's June 20th, Saturday, 9 a.m. to 1 p.m., or 9 a.m. to wherever the heck you guys want to leave. It's at the Ridge Road Baptist Church, 2011 Ridge Road, Raleigh, North Carolina, 27607. 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Anyway, it's going to be a lot of great stuff there for sale. You know that. You know if John's going to be there, there's going to be a lot of great stuff for sale. So go to the AB40Z Ham Fest here on Saturday at 9 a.m. And you won't be disappointed. Ridge Road Baptist Church, 2011 Ridge Road, Raleigh, 27607. 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All right. 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Except the radios and accessories won't be free. You have to pay. So make sure you come with a handful of money there, too. All right. Also coming up is the 53rd Annual Carry Ham Fest. And that's coming up real fast. July 18th, you guys. July 18th at the Cary Ritter Park. That's kind of in between all of us here. So you might be able to make it. I might be able to make that. Heck, 301 West Lockmere Drive, Cary, North Carolina, 27511. That is a ARRL sanction. Hamfest talk-in frequency is the 146.880 repeater. And that's 8 a.m. to 1 p.m. 8 o'clock to 1 o'clock is the Cary Amateur Hamfest. And that's, well, it's only $5 admission to get in, and $5 for tailgate space, $10 for a space under shelter, which is pretty cool, wind up lightning storms and stuff, and setup time is 6 o'clock, 6 o'clock a.m. is setup time, so you got to get there early. 8 a.m. to 1 p.m. is when it actually opens up there. That's at the Cary Ritter Park. 301 West Lockmere Drive, Cary, North Carolina. Hey, you come and do shopping and sell some ham stuff and have a picnic and just have all kinds of fun. That is July 18th, so don't be late. Go on tailgate. All right, so we got that going on. We got Labor Day weekend, Shelby Ham Fest, of course, coming up. You got tent spaces, you got RV spaces, you got camping spaces, you got car spaces, you got table spaces, whatever you want. And anyway, it is at the Cleveland County Fairgrounds, 1751 East Marion Street, Shelby, North Carolina, 70th year for the Shelby Labor Day Weekend Hamfest. Hang on, let me drop this a minute. Okay, CFARS, Cape Fear Amateur Radio Society Hamfest, coming up Saturday, August 8th, 8 a.m. to 12 noon at the Cumberland County Shriners Club, 7040 Ramsey Street, that's Highway 401 North, and that's free admission, free entry fee. The talk-in frequency is 146.910. 146.910 is the talk-in frequency. That's the same repeater that we do the Possum Trot and add on early in the morning. And let's see. Yeah, if you want to reserve a table, call David, KI4W, at 910-624-1394. That's David, KI4W, 910-624-1394 to reserve your table. Okay, and that's at CFARS in August. Jarvis Fest. Coming up Saturday, November 7th. New day, not a Sunday this time. It is only Saturday. So no excuse, man. Be there on Saturday. Hang on, man. I'm going to let my radio drop. I'm going to drop my radio. ID time. Saturday, November 7th is Jarvis Fest, and it's at a place called The Farm at 95. The Farm at 95, which is an event center right next to Highway 95. And the actual address is 215 Batten Road, Selma, North Carolina. That's in Selma, 27576,
Advance tickets online there is $10, or it's $12 at the door. So hey, get online, save yourself a couple dollars, and it's $10 there. And the raffle tickets are still this year. No change in that. First prize, the Yaesu FTDX10. Second prize, the Yaesu FTM150R. Third prize, the Yaesu FT65R. Fourth prize is a

0: guess it's not worth it. All right, so my name's Mark, KD7AG. I'm located in Sanford, North Carolina. We're on a 145210 repeater from the Smoky Mountains all the way out to the Atlantic Ocean. Let's do it to it. Hey, anybody else want to check in today for the noontime net? Just come on in with your call sign and your name.
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0: Okay, we got a couple of good check-ins there. Beacon Bill, Mr. WLG, how you doing out there today?
1: Hello, this is you, group. Take off the board to expand running. Pushing and just full rock and roll. And this is just full rock and roll. And kicking in. Just sleeping through the day. Thanks for calling on me. And that's about all I got. AK4WLG back to next.
0: There, Beacon Bill, we got most of that. Yeah, there's a lot of static in there on the repeater for some reason right now. Don't know where that came from, but it can go away. I don't know, probably some lightning storms coming. Rear its evil eyes out there. All right, have a good one out there, Bill. KD7AG, clear KK4WLG, W4ZUS. How you doing?
2: Hey, good afternoon. Mick here, Mexico, India, Canada, King, here in Wilson, North Carolina. And thought I'd check in. I was, got done with a doctor's appointment, headed into Wilson to take care of some errands. So thought I'd check in and see how things are going there. Over.
0: All right, Jerry. How are things going out there in Wilson? You got any lightning yet?
2: No, got some puffy clouds up here, so looks like it's building, but it's just hot. Only about 88 degrees, it says here on the highway, so that's not too bad, but it's supposed to get up in above 90 today.
0: How's it going that way, Mitch? Yeah, it's 89 here in Sanford right now, so we're right there with you. So yeah, it is warm out there, but and we got the same thing. We got lots of puffy clouds, so they're they seem to be gathering together up there, which isn't good.
2: Roger. Well, I don't think we're going to get any rain until probably about Friday morning, I think.
0: Yeah, that's what they say. So we'll see. We'll see what happens there. We do need that rain, man. That's for sure. Every day I go out there thinking that the ground's going to be wet, or it's usually wet. Ain't nothing but dust. So, yeah, it's pretty bad out there. All right. Well, hey, you have a good day, and mumble safely out there. And we'll talk at you later. KD7AEG, clear with W4ZUS. And we're looking for more check-ins on the Noontime Net. Come on in.
3: So this is KJ4GKS. Do you check me in and out?
0: Yeah, is that KJ4GKS?

0: Hi, Kevin. Hopefully things are going well out there in Wake Forest for you. And nice and warm out there. Hopefully it doesn't get too hot. All right. Have a good one out there. I'll check you in there, Kevin. And anybody else out there, check on in the Noontime Nut.
1: Hello, Romeo 1, Alpha Tango Charlie.
0: Romeo 1, Alpha Tango Charlie, how you doing?
1: I'm doing good there, Mark. Hope you're doing okay today and everybody else on the net. Thought I'd just check in and say hello. Things are going pretty good over here in Clayton this afternoon. It's 88, almost 89 degrees. Beautiful day out there, but getting a little warm. But I'm waiting for the sun to move off my septic tank so I can put some risers on that here in a little bit. Other than that, just thought I'd say hello. So that's about all I got, and I'll turn it back over to you, KR1AATC. Y'all have a good one, 73.
0: All right, well, you have a good one out there. Hopefully it won't get too hot for you there. Raising up the septic tanks. KD7AG, we clear with KR1AATC, and we're looking for more check-ins for the Noontime Net. Come on in.

Okay, it's about 12:45 here, you guys. So, let's get a few more check-ins today. Come on in with your call sign and your name.

Yeah, Donald's going to get that radio all fixed up there Sunday, so we should be able to hear him out there loud and clear and blown across the airwaves for the Monday morning net, for the Monday net. So get out there and hear that. That'll be great. I have a doctor's appointment tomorrow, so I probably won't be on the net. Donald, if you can hold the net down as long as you can tomorrow, that'd be great. People coming to take over.

I think we got probably everybody's going to come in. If not, come in anyway. I'm sure there'll be a few more of us around out here. But hey, have a good afternoon, everyone. I'm going to close up the noontime net and return to 145210 back to normal operation, whatever that is. And we will Where are you at? Oh, it's another. Somebody, I'm not going to steal that. Somebody else is saying there. All right. Well, hey, you guys have a good one out there. Have a great day. 73, thank you for checking into the Noontime Net. You got KD7AAG on this end, and you had Kane4OEY on the other end. And we're just going to clear off and return the repeater back to, like I said, normal operation. I'm still trying to figure out what that is, but one day maybe. All right, KD7AAG, I'll be clear. Bye-bye.

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1: What's going on?
0: Well, I was just wondering if you got my emails.

0: Okay, can't do it right now, but maybe later on. You know, I tried to send you an email through HF Era. It connected to a station in Texas. The only thing that was available. I don't know why everything is so busy today. But it connected. It did a full session and then closed. It never took anything from my outbox. I don't know why.
1: Well, that's interesting. I tell you what, I have, I'm on my Delta loop on 20 meters, so if you, you might be able to connect directly to me.
0: Yeah, possibly, but I don't understand. I thought that any station just about can forward. It said something about forwarding messages, too. But I'm going to have to look into it. I'm actually here in the kitchen. Well, I'm in the kitchen here doing a little baking, so I'll have to get back on that a little bit later on.
1: Okay. Yeah, no worries. I tell you what, just drop me an email when you want to coordinate it, and we'll play with it.
0: When I send an email to another Vera chat member, do I have to put at... org, or can I just put their call sign in?
1: Well, if you send a V-mail and you just put the call sign in, then I would have to pick it up from the other station. If you want to send an actual email to my call sign at yahoo.com, then you have to check the box that says send us an email, and you have to put my full address in there, and then it'll send it via email. So I haven't gotten any notifications from the station out of Texas that they had V-mail waiting for me.
0: Yeah, okay. So, yeah, it didn't work. And then I just... did a Winlink telnet to my wife's email, and I sent one to her. She's on a conference call, so I can't ask her if she got it or not. But yeah, let's play around with it a little bit. I'm actually making bagels, and my rise timer just went off, so it's time to shape them bagels.
1: Okay. Well, you have fun making bagels, and yeah, just drop me an email later, and we'll coordinate. Kilo Quebec 4, Quebec Whiskey Hotel, clear.
0: Roger that. It is-

0: P4PYF portable and monitor.
1: That's a big difference right there. And do you miss the watering?
0: house back there. And I actually lived in Pollocksville, but I did most of my shopping in New Bern. But it's nice up here where I'm at, too.
1: Oh, yeah, I believe it. So, do you know Danny Harris and all that crowd that's up there, too?
0: Yeah, he took over the club. He became president when I left. So, yeah, I know him very well.
1: Oh, yeah, he's great people. He's wonderful. Yeah, let's see. We got a good crowd. We just started, I think we started our club about 4 or 5 months ago, and we're doing free admission right now, which that's probably why. But we are up to 31 members, and majority of them are active, and I tell you what, I'm very proud of that.
0: That's great. Yeah, one thing I tried to do when I was president of the New Bern Club was have a program at every club meeting, you know, to keep the meetings interesting. It helps to keep get new members and helps to keep the old ones coming to the meetings.
1: Yeah, that's kind of what we're trying to do, trying to keep it fun. We got a young enough club, or well, we got enough young people in there where they make it fun. We did a thing, one of the last things by CP. He had actually bought a couple Balfangs, flip cheap radios, and gave them away. He did a sort of a trivia thing, but yeah, they love it. It's great.
0: Great. I'm glad it's the new club is kicking off and getting a lot of new members. Listen, you're starting to break up a little bit. I think I'm getting a little further away from the repeater. So drive safe out there and have a good afternoon. Good meeting you. K4DJW.
1: I appreciate you. Take care. And 73, if you ever find yourself around the Griffin area on one of the 4 Thursdays, we'd be at the Griffin Museum at 6:30 p.m. We'd be happy to meet you out there in person. You take care, 73s, and appreciate the keys to K4PYF. I'll be clear on your final.
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1: What's going on, Dwayne? Doing all right, buddy?
2: I am, man. I'm up here in Cameron doing some work, and I heard you in there. You a long ways from home, ain't you?
1: Oh, yeah. We're a little ways away. We're coming over to I-95 bypass underpass right now on the way to the house on 78. So not too far now, but yeah, we were this morning. We had to get a move, get things done, and try to figure some stuff out. But, yeah, feel good to be on
2: with us. Safe travels, bud, and have a safe travel. I'll be out here sweating, but anyway, I heard you in there. We're going to say hello, and 73, KO4, CBI.
1: All right, Dwayne, good to hear from you as always. Good talk to you. Spin a little bit. You take care. Try to drink bleeding water. I know you'll probably sweat it out about like I will, about as quick as you put it in. Anyway, 73, 3039.

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0: N4 MRW, what's going on?
1: Oh, not too bad. Just left urgent care to head to the pharmacy to get some meds. Had to go to get 24-hour pharmacy because I want to make sure I get the stuff tonight.
0: Did you get something that I might like to take?
1: I doubt it, especially considering you don't want what I've got.
0: Might be true. I don't want what most people have. Sometimes I don't even want what I have. How about that?
1: Just take my word for it. You do not want what I've got, where I've got.
0: Well, you know, life is a pre-existing condition.
1: That it is. Well, then, you know, at least I don't have to miss any work because I'm still on medical leave.
0: Ah, there you go. Yeah, I don't know. What's your name?
1: Matt.
0: What's that?
1: Matt. Merrily Adam Tango Tango.
0: Hello, Matt. This is Gary from Cary.
1: Gary, I'm in Cary right now. Where are you at?
0: Right now, I'm on 147 heading up toward the stadium in Durham.
1: Okay, I'm on 54 near Cary Parkway headed towards the pharmacy over by Rex Hospital. That's the only 24-hour pharmacy that I know of that's relatively close by.
0: Yeah, there you go. Sounds good to me. Hope things work out well for you, man.
1: Trust me, I hope it does, because the alternative, hopefully medical work, involves a lot of pain. And I went through something similar 2 years ago, and I don't want to go through that again.
0: I hear you. What'd you do? Did you injure your back or something?
1: Oh, if it was my back, I could understand, but no, this is a cyst.
0: A cyst?
1: Yes, unfortunately a cyst. CYST.
0: I hear you. And, so it's pressing on something you don't want it to, I guess, huh?
1: No. Now it's in a not so nice spot. So I'll leave it at that.
0: All right. Well, I sure hope it heals for you. Or they figure out how to, you know, how to treat it or whatever. I hope you'll be all right.
1: I could navigate this traffic here. I don't know what's going on up here on High Parkway. But, okay, release is moving. Gary, you been Cary long?
0: Since 2006. Yeah, that's 20 years. So, yep. Been here a little while.
1: Okay, and I've been Marshall Cary Apex since 97. Minus a couple of years when I went to college.
0: There you go. So you got 29 years in that area. So there you go. That's a good stretch. I got to pay attention here. There's some traffic all formulating here and coming to a head. And this navigation's talking to me. The news is talking to me. And the radio at the same time. But I got to pay attention here, Matt. I'll talk to you again, I'm sure. This is KQ4ICK.
1: All right, Gary. Yeah, I will reduce the number of voices that are coming at you. And I'll be mobile in for a good 10, 20 minutes or so at least. N4MRW.
0: 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Yeah, plus I have the voices in my head telling me what to do, and those are the ones I usually listen to. 73.

0: 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The purpose of this net is to foster friendship among amateurs and to encourage 2-meter activity in Wake and surrounding counties. All amateur operators with a valid FTC license are invited to check in and encouraged to do so. This is an informal but directed Rag 2 net, but has the ability to become formal should the need arise. Good afternoon again. My name is Navin, and my call sign is KF4LFW, and I'm in Fuquay Arena. We're going to stand by now for any emergency or priority traffic. 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
0: Good evening, Brian. 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Go ahead, sir.
1: Good evening, Navin, and everybody on the net. Happy hump day. 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
0: Roger that, Brian. Thank you. 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

0: I got KG4JOK. Walt, thanks for checking in. Got you as in and out. And hope your net goes smoothly tonight. KK4QDZ, you're in and out. Thank you. 73 is to you, sir. KD7AAG, Mark in Sanford. Always good to hear from you. If you got a rag chew, you can go ahead now.
1: Oh, thank you. Kilo Delta 7 Alpha Alpha Golf. Not a whole lot going on over here today. Just kind of a quiet day. And yeah, we're looking at 88 degrees out here, though, so that's pretty, it is pretty mild here in Sanford tonight. And looks like it's going to continue on doing that. But that's okay. We'll take it. Anyway, everyone have a good evening out there. 73 is from Sanford. KD7AAG.
0: Well, Roger, thank you. Thank you, Mark, and 73 is to you. Have a good evening. KN4IJK, I got you in and out. KQ4CAB, I got you in and out. Thank you, gentlemen, for checking in. I was wondering why the radio host brought his surfboard to work. 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At this point, we're going to open it up to any Southwake Amateur Radio Club members. 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
1: 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PA3JJG.
0: All right, so far I got NW3U. How are you, sir?
2: Well, good evening, Navin, and everybody out there this evening. We're doing good today. Not a whole lot to really to talk about today. It was a quiet day at the house. We did do our every other day trip over to the fitness center today, so Penny could get her swim, and I could get my treading on the treadmill done, and a couple other machines to torture me. And that's really about all that happened today. It was a pretty quiet day. I did chase a few photo stations around today, but the bands weren't really all that cooperative here, at least at my location. It was a tough call on some of them, but got a few of them, so that was good. And the first time I'd actually gotten back on and actually tried to chase any photos, probably about 2 months or so. Been reneging, getting lazy here. But I appreciate you doing the net. Good to hear from you. And Brian, we'll see you at 8 o'clock. 73 is NW3U.
0: And 73 is to you too, Dave. I guess choosing the slump in the weather. Good day for POTA. All right, Al, before we get to you, I'm going to call another round of check-ins. Any Southwake Amateur Radio Club members, check-ins, please call KF4LFW.
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0: All right, Al, respectfully, you're going to the bottom of the list. W2KEJ, how are you?
4: I'm not a member, but I am for sun checking.
0: Oh, I doubled with you. Send your call sign again, too, please, sir.
4: Kilo Romeo 4, Juliet, Yankee, Quebec. Graham in Sanford, not a member, first time check-in.
0: Roger, Juliet, Yankee, Quebec. Let's bump up to the top of the list with W2KEJ. How are you, Tim?
5: I'm well, brother. Just sitting at baseball practice still. Got a week in between my next class from last week, so I'm taking a little break, but I'm heading out to Asheville this weekend for a baseball tournament, so yay me.

0: 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WB4 SMS.
1: 73 to you, SMS. Always good to hear from you, and I'm sure we can come up with a project to occupy this free weekend. All right, Grant from Sanford. Kilo Romeo 4, Juliet Yankee, Quebec. Welcome. What's your ratio? How are you?
2: Doing well. Appreciate the shout-out. Just moved here from Northern Virginia, Reston. And been trying to find a net, actually, for a few days now. But moved down here for a job with my wife and my dog, and we're enjoying it so far. So North Carolina is great. Over.

0: welcome, Grant. Welcome to North Carolina, and welcome to the net. Hope to see you more often, and look forward to meeting you soon. One more time, we're going to open it up to any South Wake members, visitors alike, anybody anywhere wishing to check in to the South Wake Amateur Radio Club Wednesday night hump day net. 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
1: Kilo Romeo 4 Mike Juliet Foxtrot.
0: Roger, KR4MJF. How are you?
1: Good evening, this is Michael, KR4MJF. Had a pretty good day today. Went to work this morning, came home, went to the store this afternoon, came home at 8. Then got ready to prepare to check into the net. I'll probably check in on 27 at 8:30, and then got to go back to work again tomorrow. Hope everyone has a good night and a good day tomorrow. 73's KR4MJF, back to net.
0: Thank you, Michael. You have a good night, too, and it's a problem we all have. I think we got to wake up tomorrow morning and go to work, but the good thing is the end is near. Friday is almost upon us. At this time, I'd like to thank the KQ4RCH Danny Hampton Memorial Radio Club for allowing the South Wake Amateur Radio Club to use the 145.21 repeater and call it home. The only announcement we had was at 8 p.m. the DMR net is at the TGIN network at 145.21. Thanks to Brian for putting that out. Any other check-ins? Anybody I missed? Anybody passing through? Anybody else who would like to check in? KF4LFW.
2: I can take a hint.
0: Oh, wow, I didn't forget about you. I just figured you had one more to get through. WA3JJG, you're net.
2: X4LFWN, that group is JG. Actually, you may turn the radio off. Just because I figured you forgot me, so I just got to let it go with that. But nothing exciting happened around here today. Nothing unusual, anyway. Not that I know of. But I'm up on the second floor most of the day. And, I'm not privy to what goes on downstairs. Once in a while, I hear a couple of cats get into it. But, and by the time I get downstairs, nothing's going on. So I don't even bother anymore. Anyway, I got all hung up. I was looking for stuff for on this day, and there's a lot of interesting stuff. I guess O.J. Simpson with his 3 mile, 20 mile an hour ride on Interstate 5 back in the day. But the world's largest trebuchet was used by Edward the First, who was born in 1239. He was the King of England from 1272 to 1307, and I don't really know what a barchet is, or trebuchet, excuse me. It's a catapult, is what it amounts to, but the French kind of use some strange names. Anyway, he built this thing that's supposed to be the biggest one ever built, called the War Wolf. And it actually went, he threw rocks, or boulders, I guess, big enough to go through

0: castle walls during a siege back in 1294. But anyway, and when it was disassembled, this thing took, it filled up three wagons with their goose. I guess they didn't call them caissons back in those days, but assembling all the parts for this tribe of shit. It's a hell of a picture of this thing. Anyway, I forgot the word again, mother goose. Anyway, on this day, and I'm not ready for this tonight, no, I'm going to tell you the truth. Last night I had a problem with my eyes that I couldn't, there wasn't enough contrast between the letters on the screen, my computer, and the screen itself. I couldn't read it. And I don't know why, it just didn't. But that was both eyes, too. It was really weird. Anyway, I got all hung up with a catapult and a tribe of shit. And I could remember the tribe of shit word, but for the life of me, I couldn't remember the word catapult. And that was bugging the hell out of me, actually. Because that guy was going to get on here and try to explain that, and I didn't know the word I was looking for. Anyway, I thought this was interesting. On this day in 1928, the first transatlantic flight by a woman, the famed American female aviator Amelia Earhart, takes off in the Friendship, completing the trip the next day. She didn't pilot the aircraft, but a fellow by the name of Schultz flew the airplane. She was its passenger. But she said, someday I'm going to do that. And she did exactly that, obviously, in 1932. But I thought it was, she said, Schultz did all the flying. He had to. I was just baggage, like a sack of potatoes. Maybe someday I'll try it alone. And that's a pretty interesting statement, I thought. Anyway, I'm going to get out of here. Everybody's got to get ready for whatever the hell the other stuff they're using this repeater for these days. I'm going to get out of here. All the pussycats here are doing well. Mama and my daughter are doing well, and I am doing as well as we expected for an old fart. This is WA3JJG, back to the 73s, everybody.
1: And 73 is to you, your family, and your cat, Sal. The trip you say is one of my favorite weapons. Just so you know, that's awesome. The problem with work is that it gets involved with all of our hobbies. So continue to hunt POTA. Continue to do what you got to do. Hope the band stay open for you. And if there are any other last check-ins, I'm going to turn the repeater back over to normal amateur use. This is KF4 LFW signing off. Have a good evening, everybody. 73.

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1: You looking for a radio check? 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
0: Roger.
1: You're kind of weak. A lot of noise in the background, but you're readable.
0: Roger that. Appreciate that. I'm gonna do some modifications and I'm in trees. House got some trees around it. Not even really sure how far the repeater is, but anyway, appreciate you. KR4JY.
1: You using a handheld?
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1: Okay. And where? What's your location?
0: Just south of Sanford.
1: Okay, we've got a couple other stations that can get in here, get into this repeater from Sanford. You're probably on the fringe, is why it's making a little bit of noise in the background, but. You're making it, but like I said, it's a little difficult to. Your voice is great. It's just a little bit of static in the background. WA3JJG 73. Have a good week.
0: Appreciate that, WA3JJG. I'm gonna try a couple things out. Possibly move this antenna roof up to the rental house. KR4JYQ, I'll be clear.
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1: Yes?
2: And you made me smile, man. This is CD from 4010. You probably recognize the call sign, but anyway, there's a guy up in New Hampshire that made a mock-up Trobriand, and it's on the way between where my brother lives in Milford in Amherst, and there might be somebody out there who's seen that, but it's right by the side of the road. He's got the model set up there, and this guy flings bowling balls with it, and he has said, he does some crazy stuff, but I drove by that, and I was like, my brother said, I don't know what the guy, that thing is. I said, that's a French, like the French catapult that they used for, you know, way back in the Renaissance period. What do you mean? I said, and then he looked into it because he lives up there, and I just drove past it. But you gave me a good smile with that, Al, because that guy just flings bowling balls with him, and it's funny as hell. KM4IJK.
1: Yes, see, I recognize you. That's why I answered it the way I did. But I can't pronounce it. I looked it up on my dictionary. My dictionary pronounced it for me. That's why I said très fichette. But I'm not French, so what do I know? W-A-3-J-J-J, 7-3, but...
2: You take care, man. Good night to you. Appreciate it. 73, K4, IJK, clear.

everybody needs a hobby if that's where you go. It's a lot of work to chunk a pumpkin, but